blues. There you go. A little bit of blues, Howlin' Wolf. If you like that blues, make sure you stay tuned at 11 till 1 today to listen to Maggie's Farm. Howlin' Wolf, I asked for water and she gave me gasoline. I think at the moment, if I asked for water and she gave me gasoline with the price of gasoline, I think I'd be pretty happy. It comes off his first LP, Moanin' in the Moonlight, on Chess Records. And he was from White Station in Mississippi. Before that, from Sydney, we had the Sunny Boys off their first LP on Mushroom Records and Tunnel of Love. And we had Dreaming, that they were David Bowie, Mott the Hoople, and All the Young Dudes off their, the title track off their All the Young Dudes LP. My copy of that is an Australian pressing on CBS Australia in 1972. They were from Hertfordshire in the UK, and that album was actually produced by David Bowie. It had that real Ziggy Stardust feel about that LP. And at the top of the shop, Electric Fields with a cover of the Kev Carmody song From Little Things, Big Things Grow, with some great sampling of Vincent Lagnari in there. This next track, you're listening to Triple U FM, Shoalhaven Community Radio, 104.5 in the central Shoalhaven, 92.3 up north, 99.7 down south. Pick us up online at tripleu.org.au, and of course on that homepage, if you go down to the on the left hand side of the page is an explore drop down menu. If you go down to song history and put in the day and the hour, you'll be able to see what songs we have been playing. It's coming up towards 8:30, 28 minutes past 8. You're listening to The Fat Man. I'll be with you until 9 o'clock today. Rob Bell will be in at 9 o'clock with Got the Message. Colin's away for a couple of weeks, but he'll be back in a couple of weeks' time. This next track, Dean Sapp and the Harford Express, sort of newish, if I said early 2000s bluegrass from the US, doing a cover version of I Ain't Got No Home in This World Anymore, an old Woody Guthrie song. This band was brought out to Australia again by Steve Young from Yesterday and Today Records in Parramatta. And if you've been a long-term listener to Triple U over many, many years, Phil Parnell used to do a bluegrass show on here, and he was quite good friends with Dean Sapp and introduced me to Dean Sapp at one particular stage. So thank you very much to Phil for introducing me to this music. Here we go with Dean Sapp and the Harford Express. I ain't got no home in this world anymore.

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Here I am. I've got Rob Bell in the studio talking my ear off. Emiliana Torini with Jungle Drum, and that was a CD single on Rough Trade Records in 2009. She's from Iceland, and before that we had the Sparks with This Town Ain't Big Enough for Both of Us off their Kimono My House LP from 1974. They were from Los Angeles. What would you call that glam synth I've written down? Randall Blair from Canberra with Randall Blair and the Wedded Bliss with Peppercorn Black off their Tattoos and Taillights CD from 2004, and Dean Sapp and the Harford Express, I Ain't Got No Home in This World Anymore, from their You Never Had the Blues cassette, and he was from Aberdeen in Maryland in the US. Now Rob's in, and he's got a special today on Arthur Alexander. I guess he was a sort of soul, country soul artist in the early 60s. Rob said 1962 was his big year. He's been covered by lots of different bands, the Rolling Stones, Ray Columbus and the Invaders, Barry Mann, Cynthia Wail, the Bee Gees, Elvis, the Beatles. He wrote that Anna song that appeared on the Beatles' Please Please Me album. So Rob's got a big special coming up on him on his show after 9 o'clock. He's keen and ready to go. 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You're listening to the Fat Man filling in for Colin today. Colin Hesse is on sabbatical for a couple of weeks. He'll be back in a couple of weeks' time. Right now, the time is 13 minutes to 9 o'clock. And don't forget, 9 o'clock, we've got the message with Rob Bell from 9 till 11. 11 to 1 today, Maggie's Farm with Margaret Gillespie. 1 to 4 today, The Big K with his good mate Barry Backbeach. 4 to 5 today, Top of the Pops with Kim Robson. 5 to 7, we've got Friday Drive with John Booth. 7 to 9 tonight, Music Room with Joseph. 9 to 10, we've got Bangers and Mash with Jason. And 10 to 11 tonight, Future Nostalgia with Trent. That's your lineup today on Triple U. And this next track, I collect records and I collect music. And I get what would you call it? Record envy. Rob Bell, I've got some record envy for some of the stuff that Rob Bell's had. But there's a 45 that Colin owns that I definitely had record envy for, and it's the very first 45 from the Go-Betweens, Lee Remick. It was released on the Able label in 1978 in Brisbane, a private pressing, and it is virtually impossible to get. Colin's got a copy, and I've got it on CD. It was re-released in the Go-Betweens box set of their first LPs, and there was an LP of the first five 45s, which would be great to get too, but that box set's about $500, which is sort of out of my price range at the moment. It's just been repressed up as well if you want to buy it. I know Jeb from Music Farmers personally got himself a copy. But in any case, here we go with the Go-Betweens and Lee Remick. And this bracket will probably take me out. I'll play Brinsley Swart's Country Girl and maybe Jimmy Little Under the Milking Way. We'll see if we can fit them in. Thanks for listening today. Next up will be Rob Bell.

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2: Good morning, I'm Lee Harrison. Three so-called ISIS brides have been arrested by federal police after arriving in the country from Syria. One of the women has been charged with entering a conflict zone and joining ISIS after touching down in Sydney. The two others arrived in Melbourne and are expected to be charged with crimes against humanity, including enslavement. They're part of a group of four women and nine children with alleged links to ISIS fighters who've returned to Australia. Australia's housing market looks to be on the verge of a downturn as higher interest rates and stretched affordability weigh on demand. The Cotality data found capital city home values are fading, having risen only 0.2% in April. Cotality head of research, Jared Berg, says people will react differently to the outlook.
3: If you're a potential seller or an investor, you really say this is a negative story. If you're a potential first home buyer, you'd be absolutely cheering. Your dollars will go a lot further. You really see it as an opportunity. So it kind of depends on what stage of the market you sit in.
2: Australia's peak motoring body has found electric vehicle sales achieved a record quarterly market share. Hugh Phillips reports.
4: In the first 3 months of 2026, the sale of vehicles with internal combustion engines fell to just 64% of the market. Conversely, battery electric and plug-in hybrid vehicle sales broke records of both market share and total numbers. The Australian Automobile Association data reveals the quarter also saw demand for medium and large cars dominated by electric vehicles. In those categories, internal combustion engine sales only accounted for around 16 and 39% respectively. Hugh Phillips reporting.
2: Police are calling on the public to help identify a ute accused of hitting a teenage cyclist on the Sunshine Coast. Georgina Winter reports.
5: The 13-year-old boy was riding his bicycle on Sugar Road in Budrum just after 6 last night when he was struck by an unknown vehicle at a roundabout intersection near Wises Road. The boy sustained leg injuries and was taken to hospital for treatment. The vehicle is believed to be a dark-coloured dual cab ute with a silver sport bar. It was last seen heading south towards Budrum. Anyone who witnessed the incident or has information is urged to come forward. Georgina Winter reporting.
2: And Australians are being urged to donate and have a conversation about bullying for Do It For Dolly Day. The annual event was established in memory of 14-year-old Dolly Everett, who died by suicide after extensive bullying. Head of Dolly's Dreams, Sally Sweeney, says everyone has a role to play in stopping bullying.
6: We all need to come together. It's a whole community issue, but we can take a stand against bullying together.
2: This is Air News. Hawthorn spearhead Jack Gunston booted 6 goals against Frio last night, but it wasn't enough, with Fremantle coming from behind with a stunning final quarter effort to win by 15 points. Hawks coach Sam Mitchell says the Dockers were too good in the end.
7: I think at one stage it was inside 50s with 2 to 20 for the last quarter, so we couldn't find any way to get any field position and just get the ball into our front half. So, you know, we got taught a bit of a lesson late. So we've talked a lot this year about being ready to play and win against the best sides. We proved tonight that we're not quite there.
2: The NRL bunker is again under scrutiny after last night's 44-12 win for the Dolphins against the Bulldogs. Canterbury back rower Jacob Preston was sent to the bin for a late hit on Dolphins playmaker Isaiah Katoa during the high-stakes clash. Dogs coach Cam Ceraldo arguing the game was riddled with soft calls.
8: There's ones where we're just an easy target at the moment, so that's one. Every time we have a chance to apply pressure and we're playing that field position game, we just don't get rewarded for it.
2: And Pakistan's confirmed Australia's 3-match one-day international series will overlap with the end of the Indian Premier League, which has its final on May 31. Australia will play 50-over matches on May 30, June 2 and 4. The Aussies will then head to Bangladesh for an ODI and T20 international campaign from June 9. Australian Independent Radio News.
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9: Yeah, listen, mostly sunny today. Winds from the west, 25 to 40k. The overnight temperature is going to fall down to about 3 and contend with daytime temperature reaching today 13 to 20. Take a look tomorrow. It's going to be sunny, 17 to 21. Sunday, very similar. You would have heard Paul say this morning. It's a pretty even week all next week, average around 22 degrees.
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9: Yeah, well, coming in this morning, easy drive in from Shoalhaven Heads, and the trains are running on or close to time. Now, you like more information, 13 1500, or as I always say, ring your local train station to get the exact times.
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12: Oh, my God, I feel so good. And I'll be here quietly. 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Hello, Rob.
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14: 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Sempre ascolto. 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
15: Hey,

he goes. Hello and thanks for joining me on today. It's the 8th day of May 2026. What have I got 2016 for? I'm Rob Bell and this is Triple U FM, and thanks to the Fat Man for another great breakfast program here on Triple U FM, sitting in for Cole and playing some, a little bit different tunes like Cole does, which is great. That's a great thing about community radio. The Fat Man will be back on Monday night at 7 for Off the Wall. Now I'm here until 11 o'clock when Maggie comes in with Maggie's Pharmacology UK at 1. Listen, the sound of another instrumental kicking off got the message today that this morning the Jewels had a bit of a hit in Australia with a song called Stick Shift, released here on the Hickory label, and one of the many car songs that have permeated the charts over the years. And speaking of which, 10 o'clock today with Rocket Radio, I'll be playing some Cadillac tunes. But before we get there, I want to showcase one of my favourite singer-songwriters of all time. I'm talking about American country-style songwriter, a guy called Arthur Alexander. And many people out there probably never heard of him, but you no doubt know his tunes, and a great songwriter. And a guy called Jason Ann Kenny, who's a music critic for All Music, said that Alexander was a country soul pioneer, and that though largely unknown, his music is the stuff of genius, a poignant and deeply intimate body of work on par with the best of his contemporaries. Pretty big build-up, huh? Now, people are probably familiar if you're a fan of the Beatles, the Stones, Bob Dylan, Jerry and the Pacemakers, Otis Redding, Tina Turner, Pearl Jam, Rick Nelson, Jerry Lee Lewis, and that's just a small sample of people who have recorded stuff written by Arthur Alexander. And I'm sure you'll recognise most of them. He, like so many others, didn't really gain a lot of money out of music. They sold their songs cheaply. They got ripped off with royalties. But he did continue to perform, but his main income in his later years was driving the local school bus. In 1993, he signed a new recording publishing contract, but in July that year, he suffered a heart attack, passed away, just 53 years of age. His big years was about 1959 to about 1963. So who was Arthur Alexander? Well, take a listen. These songs, in order, I won't tell you what they were, was recorded by the Rolling Stones, Ray Columbus and the Invaders, the Bee Gees, Elvis Presley, the Beatles, and Jerry and the Pacemakers. See how many of these you can recognise from days of yore. You're with Rob Bell. This is Triple UFM. It's 11 minutes past 9. Get on with the music, Rob.

am not against music. I love music, but rock and roll is not music. It is nothing more than the half-articulate speech of a group of people of extreme dress and style whose radical intention is to excite and inflame the youth of our community.

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I like to think of it as just plain old daring. Okay, for all you dancing machines out there who didn't rest, here's a little change of pace to help you catch your breath. And I'd like to dedicate it to the girl I'd most like to share a civil defense shelter with.

0: Yeah, nothing like a little bit of rock and roll on the side. 28 minutes past 9 o'clock, you with Rob Bell here on Triple UFM and the great sound of our featured artist this morning, a guy called Arthur Alexander, who passed away in 1993, just 53 years of age, and wrote some of the great rhythm and blues songs of all time, and did the original versions of many others. A shot of rhythm and blues during the Pacemakers had a big hit with that, as did Digger Ravel and the Denver Men here in Australia. Anna, of course, the Beatles made that one famous. Burning Love, Elvis did a crackerjack version of, kind of a little bit speeded up than Arthur Alexander's. He did the original. Every Day I Have to Cry, a lot of people brought that out, Glen Campbell and the Bee Gees in their early days. And the Bee Gees didn't cover many songs, but they definitely covered that one. Did a great version of it too. Where Have You Been? Or as that was written by Barry Mann and Cynthia Wheel. Where Have You Been? Was also released under the name of Till We Kissed. If you got Ray Columba's version, you've got Till We Kissed. If you got the Everly Brothers version, both released in Australia, it's called Where Have You Been? And right back to start, one of the first Rolling Stones songs I learnt, even though they didn't write it, You Better Move On. And still one of my favourites, and I guess that was the one that eventually turned me on to the great sound of Arthur Alexander.
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0: 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You might only want it for a month or 2 months. You'll be surprised just how reasonable we are with our prices. And if you ever want to talk to the announcer on air, the number is 4422 1045. But please wait, make sure there's some records being played. Talking about records, back in it must have been the early 80s, I'd say. We weren't on air, but we were probably what were we doing? We weren't on air, but we were thinking about being a community radio station. Anyway, I got a call from the late Greg Toohey. People out there remember Greg Toohey, one of the finest announcers ever to come out of 2ST, amongst many other good announcers. But at the time, he was the head honcho on air at 2ST, and he was doing an interview. He was lining up an interview with, from memory, the Shoalhaven Tourist Bureau. And I think a little tongue-in-cheek, he was searching for a record called Shoalhaven Man, written by Dave Newton of the Bushwhackers. And he knew I was a mad record collector, so he gave me a ring, and I said, yeah, I've got it. And he wanted it for next week, so I took it out and gave it to him at 2ST. And he duly played it. And I'm not sure whether the Shoalhaven Tourist Board was all that happy with it. So I thought I'd give that another spin today. And just remembering Greg Toohey, great announcer, a lovely bloke too. And so I'm also watching at the moment Murdoch's Mysteries, which is getting a bit soapy, but never mind. It's all part of Canada, the turn of the, after colonisation by Britain, and so it's still under the British rule in 1902 or whatever it is. And I thought I'd drag out a track, and like we are, in a sense, answerable, not answerable, but the Queen involved, or the King, Charlie. I thought I'd drag out another Bushwhackers song called Beneath the Southern Cross, and finish it all off with one of our greatest boxers of all time, Les Darcy. You with Rob Bell, Triple UFM. This is Shoalhaven Man by the Bushwhackers.

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And they call themselves locals with all those hemorrhoids and their ulcers.

0: Yeah, 9:45. You with Rob Bell on Triple UFM, the story of Les Darcy. My mum loved Les Darcy. We had a bit of boxing in our family, not me. That's for sure. And, Monday nights, I would sometimes go down to Sydney Stadium to watch the boxing. And I remember being down there when I think it was Lionel Rose battered the hell out of Rocky Gatlari. And I was in England at the Royal Albert Hall when Johnny Famechon beat Jose Legras for the world title. That was a spectacular fight, let me tell you. Anyway, Les Darcy, Bushwhackers, goes down in Australian folklore. And do you remember the Bell's boxing tents and Jimmy Sharman's boxing tents also? I had a mate who fancied himself. He up for a pound for a round or two. I don't think he lasted the round. The boys soon sorted him out. Beneath the Southern Cross and Shoalhaven Man, Dover Newton up front on Shoalhaven Man and the Bushwhackers beneath the Southern Cross.
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0: There you go. We cover everything, don't we? We go right back as far as we can to those old wire tapes. John Lomax and company on the blues. You'll often get the fat man spinning some of that early blues stuff of Mississippi, Fred McDowell, and Lead Belly and the rest, and right up to today. Don't forget the 90s. Okay, let's keep the Australian music theme kind of going here a bit. And it's a song called Red Babylon by Red Gum. And at the beginning, you hear John Schumann say, this is a song we wrote for someone's bar mitzvah, something like that, one of the band's bar mitzvah. And you then realise that don't take at face value everything that band people, guys in bands say, because that was actually written by my good friend who's passed away last year, a guy called Reg Burns. He wrote that and he sold it to Red Gum. And then we'll hear what song from the Reg that I often play on Triple UFM called Kitchen Sittin' Blues. This is Babylon. You'll recognise the tune.
8: we'll do a disco song, ladies and gentlemen. This is one that we wrote for Huey's Bar Mitzvah. By a liter of Fabulon, dare we spray down in the scorched trail of a sunbeam ion. 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

into blind oblivion. 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

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Your chance to have your say on your program. 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

0: Yes, could I speak to Ms. O'Brien, please?
1: Yes, speaking.
0: Oh, Ms. O'Brien, it's Colin Hardwick here. I'm the head of the body corporate for the block of units you live in.
1: Hi, how's it going?
0: Yes, good. you're in number 16, is that correct?
1: Yeah, that's correct.
0: Well, I'm actually responding to a series of complaints received from some of the units surrounding you. Have you got a moment to discuss this, Miss O'Brien?
1: Complaints about me?
0: Well, yes. It's regarding the noise level in your unit.
1: Noise? What do you mean, noise?
0: Well, we've received complaints from units. Let me see here. I have it here somewhere. Units 17, 22, 23, 26, and 27 regarding excess noise levels.
1: Know what they're going on about. I don't have any parties or play loud music very often.
0: Well, no, I'm not suggesting you do. In fact, the complaints relate to more along the lines of, should we say, strange noises.
1: Strange noises?
0: Yes.
1: As in what? What sort of strange noises?
0: Well, apparently this has been going on for some time, but it was supposedly at its loudest on the night of the 7th. That would have been Friday night, yes.
1: Night of the 7th? My God, I don't know what you're talking about.
0: They have all pinpointed your unit. I'll just read a description of some of the noises the other tenants say that they've heard. Now, let's see. Unit 17 said at 1:30 a.m. on the 7th, they heard loud thumping and groaning sounds, and this went on and on for about an hour. Now, Unit 23 heard loud moaning and loud swearing at approximately the same time.
1: Swearing?
0: And Unit 26, well, described the same noises accompanied by a loud scream from time to time. Now, does it...
1: Oh, God, what do I say? I've been busted.
0: does this sound familiar?
1: Unfortunately, it does.
0: Well, you are obviously responsible, Ms. O'Brien.
1: I'll just have to tell my husband to calm down a bit, won't I?
0: Can I ask you what you might have been doing?
1: I was bonking.
0: So it was you?
1: Yes, I'm afraid it was. I'll just have to calm down in that area, won't I?
0: Ah.
1: Be a bit sedate about the whole thing by the sound of things.
0: I see.
1: Goodness me, how embarrassing.
0: Well, I think...
1: Noisy neighbours, they're just jealous.
0: I think we should organise an inspection of your unit. I mean, the loud banging does concern me.
1: Oh, look, really, there's no need to. There's absolutely no reason for you to come and check the unit. That's I'll just be a bit more aware of it and tone down, so to speak.
0: Well, I think we should have a look just the same.
1: I really don't think that'll be necessary, seriously. Let's have a talk to my husband and we'll...
0: Well, we have actually obtained a tape of the noises in question, Miss O'Brien.
1: What?
0: The people in number 26 have kindly recorded it for us.
1: Oh, they're just bloody jealous. What
0: and I'll just put the tape recorder on and you can understand my concern.
2: hang on. And the red man!
1: In your dreams, guys.
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4: Hello there, I'm Sean Bindley. All those who have fallen ill on the cruise ship experiencing a hantavirus outbreak are now in hospital, as the ship itself and the remaining passengers sail to Spain's Canary Islands. Former passengers who left the ship at earlier ports are being advised to self-isolate. Stuart Smith has more from London.
5: 146 people from 23 nations are still on board the ship, which has been anchored off the African island nation of Cape Verde for 3 days after being refused permission to disembark. It's now sailing to Spain's Canary Islands, from where passengers will return home. after being checked if they're fit to travel. But the president of the Canary Islands has protested the plan. While the variant of the disease believed to be responsible for this outbreak is transmissible between humans, it requires much closer contact than flu or COVID-19. And the World Health Organization says there's no need for panic. Stuart Smith, London.
4: Iran is accusing the US of violating the ceasefire agreement between the two countries. Tehran claims the US has targeted an Iranian oil tanker and another vessel in the Strait of Hormuz. Washington maintains it was carrying out self-defense strikes. Western Australia's Shadow Treasurer has criticised the state budget for being too costly, claiming excessive spending will only drive up everyday costs. The budget includes multiple cost of living measures, such as the $100 fuel support payment, and increases to stamp duty concessions and exemption thresholds. But Sandra Brewer says significant spending on public infrastructure is putting too much strain on the economy.
6: The Reserve Bank has been clear, unless governments are able to bring that down, the price of everything will keep going up, and they'll keep putting interest rates up. That flows through to people's rent, it flows through to their mortgage repayments, and it flows through to everything.
4: Charges have been formally laid against two of the ISIS brides who arrived back in Melbourne last night. Madeline Burke reports.
7: An ISIS-linked mother and daughter were arrested at Melbourne Airport. A 54-year-old has been charged with four counts of crimes against humanity for enslavement, use of a slave, possessing and slave trading, allegedly committed in Syria. The 31-year-old was charged with similar offences. Each of those offences carries a maximum 25 years in jail. There was one remaining so-called ISIS bride and a number of children. That group was ushered out of the arrivals hall with their own security team and left in a waiting minibus.
4: New research suggests Australia's housing market is on the cusp of a downturn as rate pressure takes hold. Cotality data shows in the 4 weeks to early May, the number of properties added to the market is 4.7% above the five-year average. Head of research, Jared Berg, says the downturn is likely to vary between different areas.
8: Certainly a market like Perth that still remains quite undersupplied might not actually see a contraction compared to what we're already seeing in Sydney and Melbourne, where the downturn is perhaps 5 months old already.
4: The Australian dollar is buying 72 US cents. This is Air News. In AFL, Fremantle have extended their winning streak to 8 games with a 15-point come-from-behind victory over Hawthorn last night in Perth. Carlton have recalled George Hewitt for tonight's clash against the Premier's Brisbane. Round 10 of the NRL kicked off in Brisbane last night with a big win to the home team. Air News Terry Daniel reports.
9: The Dolphins overcame a poor start to stun the Canterbury Bulldogs 44-12 on the back of a hat-trick from Jermaine Asaka in Brisbane. Commentators and fans noticed once again, for the first 20 minutes, the Dolphins couldn't stop dropping the ball and giving away penalties. Then about the 25-minute mark, everything changed and the hosts' attack lit up. The Hammer telling Nine that's what they need to work on.
10: Yeah, I think we've been building the last couple of weeks and obviously we need to fix our starts, but I think once we get that going, we're a hard team to beat.
9: Next up in round 10, the Sydney...